just gotta detain. I won't ever love it more than my mother, and that's on my government name. I can't be no sucker, ain't hating on no one. I wish everybody get paid, cause we counting up every day, getting high till I land in the grave.

America has confirmed for the first time that it's deployed a space weapon in Earth's orbit. The US Secretary of the Air Force said an on-orbit weapon was necessary to safeguard personnel against hostile enemy action. Meanwhile, President Trump has lashed out at those calling for new regulation.

0: U2.
1: Said, who's that girl there? I wonder what went wrong so that she had to roam the streets. She doesn't do major credit cards, I doubt she does receipts. It's all not quite legitimate. And what a scummy man. Just give him half a chance, I bet he'll rob you if he can. Can see it in his eyes, yeah, that he's got a drive.

0: past your street. You said forever, now I drive alone past your street.
1: This is BFBS Radio 2.